Captain speaking. We have just started our descent and we expect to land at the Perth Airport in about 20 minutes. The weather in Perth is cloudy with a temperature of 15 degrees Celsius. Please make sure you seat belt.

hair was good. All those times we spent together, thinking we were forever. But baby, those times are over, and we just weren't good for each other. You can say what you want and try to change my mind, but I know I've made up mine. So you can run off and tell your friends about me being bad, but how I used to make you sad, and sometimes made you mad. But at the end of the day, everyone knows one thing is true.